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10: 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Yes, indeed, Mike, what day is it? You know, I think it's Wednesday, but I do know for sure that Jam and Jay Hobby gonna pop in at 6 con el Fidi Fidi 15. He's back at 7 o'clock with the bathroom boogie. Chulo pops in twice with the joke of the day. I'll have the musical biscuit of the morning. And you know what? Why do people assume that I eat crayons and candles just because I love

0: y vámonos. 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

Tejano 95.7. 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Sunshine galore. Temperatura máxima de 92. Tonight, partly cloudy with a low of 70. The weekend weather looking really cool with the lows in the 50s and highs in the 80s. No, hombre, shut up. Se va a poner ATM este fin de semana. Right now, it is 75.

the hell still uses the classifieds? Nombre, let's go. Helping Adam Navigatorio on the floor and at the door. It's time to wake up. 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

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Elione Ramirez coming up at the top of the hour. Your first Tejano 95.7 news update with KTSA's John Cruz. First look at traffic. And then after that, Jam and Jay Javi back to back and beat to beat with your Fitty 15. 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
2: from the KTSA newsroom. Here's John Cruz.
3: The man killed in Saturday shooting outside an unlicensed Eastside hookah lounge has been identified as 33-year-old Glenn Wesley Thomas Jr. Deputies say another man was critically injured in the shooting on Ben's Engelman. Investigators are looking for two people of interest. The shooter fled on foot wearing all white and may have dreadlocks. The motive remains under investigation. A man accused of running a Ponzi scheme now on the FBI's most wanted fraudsters list. Investigators trying to find Imer Gomez, who reportedly promised investors high rates of return on money he never invested. The FBI says Gomez bilked more than 400 South Texans of their money, about $10 million worth. There's a reward up to $150,000 to find him. And voting rights groups are suing Texas, saying more than 500,000 voter registration applications were never processed through DPS. The lawsuit claims software problems created that huge backlog, and the groups want a Bexar County judge to order DPS and the Secretary of State to maintain a working registration system. Partly sunny and 93 today, 20% chance of showers. We'll be in the 70s by the weekend. 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
4: Good morning. On the far northeast side, loop 1604 westbound between Redland Road and Highway 281, things are closed due to road work. You're being forced onto the frontage road. It's about a 40-minute slowdown from Judson. Loop 1604 westbound at Gold Canyon, there's some road work at the entrance ramp. 35 southbound between Schertz and O'Connor, road work has two lanes blocked. There's a 47-minute slowdown. I'm Rebecca Parker, KTSA, Time Saver Traffic.
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1: Yorani, let's get this hump day going back to back and beat to beat. 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

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It's Tejano 95.7 and the Johnny Ramirez in the Morning Show. Happy Hump Day, everybody. And I was thinking about this. I mentioned it yesterday, and I've mentioned it in the past, how I hate going to buy the Halloween candy early because leading up to Halloween, I have to go back a couple of times. But nonetheless, don't you just hate it when it ain't even Halloween and the candy's done?

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You gotta go, or at least I do, go back about twice to get more Halloween candy. 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

95.7 is your home for Tejano, as well as your home for Elione Ramirez por la mañana. Invitándolos que nos acompañen Friday night. We're going to be out and about starting your weekend party tempranito. It's the Tejano 95.7 Tequila's Friday night mix. Back to back and beat to beat. DJ Felon in the mix. I'll be on the MIC, and it's all going down at Tequila's right there at Bandera and Hillcrest. By the way, you can also catch it on the radio empezando las 9 de la noche, 9 to 11, and yes, drink specials from 8 to 9, doors open at 8. We're going to be hanging out live Friday night at Tequila's Bandera and Hillcrest con Tejano 95.7. All right, time now for Leone's three things you need to know on this 14th day. Pope Leo underwent surgery yesterday to remove a nodule from one of his lungs. The nodule turned out to be cancerous, so they removed the lower lobe of the Pope's right lung. Delta was going to start a nonstop service between Atlanta and Saudi Arabia this weekend, but because of what's going on over there, the launch is being delayed until March. And all you Apple lovers, Apple rolled out its new line of Apple Home products yesterday at an event called Welcome Home. Wow, Apple finally said Welcome Home. Then charge $2.99 just to unlock the door, another $2.49 for the doorbell to film you doing it, and, well, still made you say, "Hey Siri," like a peasant. Those are Elione's three things you need to know, Tejano 95.7.

0: San Antonio's número uno Tejano hit station, Tejano 95.7 con el Leone Ramirez. 14th day of October, headed for a high of 92 el día de hoy. Yeah, fall-like temperatures for the weekend, but today, man, hanging out a little bit of heat. 92 la temperatura máxima with a sunny afternoon. About a 30% chance you might get an afternoon shower or two. Tonight, partly cloudy with a low of 70. It is 78 right now, and yes, ladies and gentlemen, boys and girls, it's time for El Leone's Not Headline News.
1: 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Guitar Center is dropping its ban on customers playing Stairway to Heaven, but replacing it with a ban on anything by Ed Sheeran. Michael Douglas sold weed in college to pay tuition. Now look, he's at the age where he tells kids to get off his grass. Gen Z wants to change the name of Tramp Stamp to Cake Topper. But Gen Z's silliest rebrand is changing the name of Influencer to Real Job. It's National Stop Bullying Day. But without bullies, we wouldn't have had most of the good movies in the 80s. And today is National Pet Obesity Awareness Day. But you're already aware and realize that many times dogs look like their owners. This is Not Headline News.
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2: Good morning. On the northeast side, 35 southbound between Evans and Topperwine, this road work has you down to one lane getting by. There's an 18-minute slowdown from FM 1518. Loop 410 northbound at 35, there is an accident off to the right shoulder. Onlookers are causing some stop and go as you pass by. Highway 90 eastbound at Loop 1604, watch for a stalled vehicle off to the right shoulder. I'm Rebecca Parker, KTSA, Time Saver Traffic.
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27: 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The Johnny Ramirez in the morning show saying thank you so very much for sharing your mornings with us. And speaking of sharing, I've yet, ladies and gentlemen, put your hands together for Chulo!
28: It's me, Chulo!
27: Epa Sobato! What's going on?
28: Yeah, I'm here with the jokes, carnal.
27: Oh, really?
28: Yes.
27: Really?
28: Yeah, but somebody's got to do them.
27: Okay.
28: All right, carnal, here it comes. The Chulo Cucuy joke of the day.
27: All right, Chulo's Cucuy joke of the day. What you got, Vato Loco?
28: Ooh.
27: Yes, I know. What you got?
28: What's a Cucuy's favorite game?
27: A Cucuy's favorite game?
28: Yeah, Vato, what's a Cucuy's favorite game?
27: Chulo, I have no idea. What's a Cucuy's favorite game?
28: Hide and go shriek. Hide and shriek.
27: I get it, Vato.
28: That's going to wrap it up for me like a tortilla.
27: Órale.
28: Yeah, have a good hump day.
27: Yeah, you too.
28: Happy humping.
27: Yeah. There you have it, Chulo.
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27: from the KTSA newsroom. 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
31: The city is suing the federal government to try and block the conversion of an Eastside ice processing facility. Mayor Gina Ortiz-Jones, city attorney Andy Segovia, and most of city council made the remarks on Tuesday. ICE says the facility on Southeast Loop 410 could be open by next year. The lawsuit claims the feds went around an environmental review that's required by law. Meanwhile, city council reviewing possible data center regulations today. The Vatican says Pope Leo had a peaceful night recovering from surgery to remove part of his right lung after a cancer diagnosis. Doctors at the Moffitt Cancer Center say the focus will now be on the size of the Pope's growth to determine the stage and next steps. And Six Flags Fiesta Texas is keeping their roller coasters rolling after a deadly coaster accident at Six Flags in Georgia. On Tuesday, the parent company announcing the temporary closures of 9 coasters like the one in Georgia, but none of those are in San Antonio or Texas. The company gave no estimate how long the rides will be closed. Partly cloudy today, high of 93, slight chance of afternoon showers, cooler weather by Friday. 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
2: Good morning. On the northeast side, 35 southbound between Evans and Topperwine, this road work has you down to one lane getting by. There's an 18-minute slowdown from FM 1518. Loop 410 northbound at 35, there is an accident off to the right shoulder. Onlookers are causing some stop and go as you pass by. Highway 90 eastbound at Loop 1604, watch for a stalled vehicle off to the right shoulder. I'm Rebecca Parker, KTSA, time saver. Traffic.
3: Este reporte es patrocinado por Nissan Rogue. 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
27: Here we go on a hump day with Jem and Tejani back to back and beat to beat. It's your bathroom boogie. Miércoles por la mañana. Y gracias mil por estar with the Johnny Ramirez in the morning show. Jem and Jay mixing it up. Yeah.

back to back and beat to beat. 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
1: Jam and Jay Hobby doing it back to back and beat to beat. And yes, if you want to call us right now while he's mixing it up, phone number 210-470-5539. 210-470-5539.

0: Everywhere Tejano 95.7, Elione Ramírez. Sinceramente, gracias, Bill, por estar aquí con nosotros. Les agradecemos. And today is National Pet Obesity Day. Did you know that? Well, I'm not a pet person, so I didn't. But just in case you are, National Pet Obesity Day. And in case you're not sure if your pet is overweight, always trying to do what we can to help our audience, here's a helpful public service announcement.
1: It's National Pet Obesity Day. We here at the Large Animal Recognition Department, or LARD, recommend keeping an eye out for these signs your fur baby is way too big. He likes milk bones. He loves milkshakes. He's microchipped and mega cheesed. He returns with tennis balls in his neck folds. You caught him humping a pork chop. And finally, you catch him drinking from the toilet because his head got stuck.
0: Oh, there you have it. In case you're not sure if your dog is obese or not, right? Not sure how helpful that was, but hey, trying to do what we can. Tejano 95.7.

0: éxito tras éxito. 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Appreciate you sharing your mornings with us. Don't forget, Friday night, les invitamos que nos acompañen tequilas right there on Bandera and Hillcrest. The first ever Tejano 95.7 Tequilas Friday Night Mix. Back to back and beat to beat, empezando a las 9 with DJ Felon on the Wheels of Steel. Ay, Jesus. Yours truly on the MIC. Así es que les invitamos. Again, tequilas, doors open at 5. Drink specials 8 to 9. And the mix, well, we kick it off at 9 o'clock. Not only in the club, but on Tejano 95.7. Hi, ladies and gentlemen, boys and girls. Time for the,
1: oh, a musical biscuit of the morning. Oh, La Tropa F, getting a little countrified. 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

Europa F, canta el viejito with its over, it's the Johnny Ramirez in the morning shows, musical biscuit, as we continue with the king of the brown sound, Tejano 95.7.

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1: In the NFL, the Dallas Cowboys have made a move. Defensive coordinator Christian Parker is moving upstairs. He'll be coaching for the booth for the rest of the year. It'll help him call plays instead of what's getting in the way on the field, whatever the heck that is. This according to the owner and GM, Jerry Jones. He said this in his bi-weekly on 105.3 The

0: In other NFL news, the NFL has suspended Rams left tackle Alaric Jackson for 2 games without pay after he punched Buffalo Bills linebacker Bradley Chubb following Monday night's 37-34 overtime loss in L.A. I'm Rob Thompson for 94.1 San Antonio Sports Star.
1: Thank you there, Rob. We appreciate it as we continue going éxito tras éxito. Hoy no más.

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2: Hi, good afternoon. Delays continue on the northeast side, 35 southbound between Evans and Topperwine. Roadwork has you down to one lane getting by. It's about a 12-minute slowdown right now from FM 1518. Loop 1604 westbound at Gold Canyon, there is roadwork at the entrance ramp. Loop 410 northbound at 35, you've got a crash off to the right shoulder. There's some heavy stop and go to get by. I'm Rebecca Parker, KTSA, Time Saver Traffic.
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4: My rec league goalie says he plays for the love of the game. You gave up 6 goals last week, Steve. Maybe play to win, huh? 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
4: The man killed in Saturday's shooting outside an unlicensed Eastside hookah lounge has been identified as 33-year-old Glenn Wesley Thomas Jr. Deputies say another man was critically injured in the shooting on Ben's Engelman. Investigators are looking for two people of interest. The shooter fled on foot wearing all white and may have dreadlocks. The motive remains under investigation. A man accused of running a Ponzi scheme now on the FBI's most wanted fraudsters list. Investigators trying to find Imer Gomez, who reportedly promised investors high rates of return on money he never invested. The FBI says Gomez bilked more than 400 South Texans of their money, about $10 million worth. There's a reward up to $150,000 to find him. And voting rights groups are suing Texas, saying more than 500,000 voter registration applications were never processed through DPS. The lawsuit claims software problems created that huge backlog, and the groups want a Bexar County judge to order DPS and the Secretary of State to maintain a working registration system. Partly sunny and 93 today, 20% chance of showers. We'll be in the 70s by the weekend. 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
5: Hi, good morning. On the far north side, Loop 1604 westbound at Gold Canyon, there is some road work at the entrance ramp. Highway 90 eastbound between Highway 211 and Loop 410, you're jammed up for an extra 15 minutes. Loop 410 northbound at Ingram, there's a stalled vehicle off to the right shoulder. It will slow you down at least 5 minutes from Highway 151. 281 northbound at Loop 410, a stalled vehicle was just cleared from the off-ramp. I'm Rebecca Parker, KTSA Time Saver Traffic.
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0: echándole ganas de Johnny Ramírez in the morning show on a fabulous Wednesday. And yes, ladies and gentlemen, boys and girls, on Tejano 95.7, time for El Leones Tejano's Cup of Joe Thought of the Day. Former President Joe Biden out of a gig, but giving us his thought each and every weekday morning. Mr. President, what's on your mind today, sir?
1: I'm at that age where my back goes out more than I do.
0: Oh, that is sad, but you know what? Vaya vamos todos. El Leones Tejano's Cup of Joe Thought of the Day, Tejano 95.7.

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El Leones Ramírez, les agradecemos que nos acompañen. Hey, don't forget Friday night, les invitamos the first ever Tejano 95.7 Tequila's Friday Night Mix. 9 to 11 is the time. Doors open at 5, drink specials from 8 to 9, and we kick off the mix at 9 o'clock. First ever Tequila's right there on Bandera and Hillcrest. Time now for Leones, three things you need to know on this 14th day. Google introducing the Fitbit Edge, a lower profile wearable fitness monitor that tracks movement and offers workout

causes a severe diarrhea, increasingly spreading through sexual contact. That's right. Drug-resistant Shigella infections increasingly reported among adult men through sexual contact, with 20% of infected people hospitalized for dysentery or dehydration. Well, they're called the Sunday Skeddies, bruh, the Sunday Skeddies. That's that nervous feeling on Sunday when you realize, damn, I gotta go back to work on Monday. Sunday Scaries, that 6 p.m. panic when your brain starts.

con éxito tras éxito y una máxima variedad. It's Tejano 95.7 and the Johnny Ramirez in the Morning Show. Happy Hump Day, everybody. And I was thinking about this. I mentioned it yesterday, and I've mentioned it in the past, how I hate going to buy the Halloween candy early because leading up to Halloween, I have to go back a couple of times. Me lo como todo, por eso estoy como estoy, marranico. But nonetheless, don't you just hate it when it ain't even Halloween and the candy's done?

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2: Good morning. On the far north side, loop 1604 westbound at Gold Canyon, there's still some road work at the entrance ramp. 281 southbound between Redland Road and San Pedro, you've got at least 6 minutes of stop and go. 35 northbound between West Military and Highway 90, there is a 10-minute slowdown. 281 northbound at loop 410, a stalled vehicle was cleared from the off-ramp. There's still some stop and go in the area. I'm Rebecca Parker, KTSA Time Saver Traffic.
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0: Yeah, that's for now. National Dessert Day. Go out there and have your favorite dessert. By the way, if you're like me, it's spelled with two S's, okay? 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

0: If a rash develops while listening to Johnny Ramirez in the morning, do not discontinue. It'll go away. 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

0: San Antonio's número uno Tejano hit station, Tejano 95.7 on a fabulous hump day. The Johnny Ramirez in the morning show saying thank you so very much for sharing your mornings with us. And speaking of sharing, I've yet, ladies and gentlemen, put your hands together for Chulo!
1: It's me, Chulo!
0: Epasobato! What's going on?
1: Yeah, I'm here with the jokes, carnal.
0: Oh, really?
1: Yes.
0: Really?
1: Yeah, but somebody's got to do them.
0: Okay.
1: All right, carnal, here it comes. The Chulo Cucuy joke of the day.
0: All right, Chulo's Cucuy joke of the day. What you got, Vato Loco?
1: Ooh.
0: Yes, I know. What you got?
1: What's a Cucuy's favorite game?
0: A Cucuy's favorite game?
1: Yeah, Vato, what's a Cucuy's favorite game?
0: Chulo, I have no idea. What's a Cucuy's favorite game?
1: Hide and go shriek. Hide and shriek.
0: I get it, Vato. Yeah.
1: That's going to wrap it up for me like a tortilla.
0: Órale.
1: Yeah, have a good hump day.
0: Yeah, you too.
1: Happy humping.
0: Yeah. There you have it, Chulo, twice a morning, Tejano 95.7.

0: Tejano, 95.7, the Johnny Ramirez in the morning show. Time to check in with Tejano Nation's Romeo Tejano news you can use regarding Los Palominos. What you got, Rome?
1: Grammy-winning Tejano icons Los Palominos are celebrating 35 years of music, memories, and a legacy that continues to connect generations of fans. During a recent special appearance on Domingo Live, frontman James Arreola reflected on the group's journey from childhood dreams in Uvalde, Texas, to an award-winning career. He says the band's success is something they never take for granted.
2: It was always our dream as kids to be musicians, and we've been so blessed. We've done so many things, you know, and to be doing it today, 35 years later, you know, it's amazing.
1: And while the music industry has changed dramatically, James says one thing has never changed: performing live and connecting with the audience.
2: The connection that we make with the audience, you know, that's the most amazing thing, I think. And for us to be able to still do that 35 years later, you know, people still connect with our music. It really is an amazing thing.
1: They'll connect with fans during their 35th anniversary cruise scheduled for next month. The band is also looking ahead with new music in the works while continuing to celebrate its extensive catalog of Tejano and Conjunto favorites. After 35 years, Los Palominos are proving that great music and the connection it creates never goes out of style. Get the full story at TejanoNation.net. I'm Romeo with Tejano Nation, your number one source for Tejano news.

0: 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Sinceramente, gracias, Bill, por estar aquí con nosotros. Les agradecemos. And today is National Pet Obesity Day. Did you know that? Well, I'm not a pet person, so I didn't. But just in case you are, National Pet Obesity Day. And in case you're not sure if your pet is overweight, always trying to do what we can to help our audience. Here's a helpful public service announcement.
1: It's National Pet Obesity Day. We here at the Large Animal Recognition Department, or LARD, recommend keeping an eye out for these signs your fur baby is way too big. He likes milk bones. He loves milkshakes. He's microchipped and mega cheesed. He returns with tennis balls in his neck folds. You caught him humping a pork chop. And finally, you catch him drinking from the toilet because his head got stuck.
0: Oh, there you have it. In case you're not sure if your dog is obese or not, right? Not sure how helpful that was, but hey! Trying to do what we can. Tejano 95.7.

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0: Echándole ganas, the Johnny Ramirez in the morning show on a fabulous Wednesday. And yes, ladies and gentlemen, boys and girls, on Tejano 95.7, time for El Leones Tejanos Cup of Joe Thought of the Day. Former President Joe Biden out of a gig, but giving us his thought each and every weekday morning. Mr. President, what's on your mind today, sir?
1: I'm at that age where my back goes out more than I do.

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0: Yeah, that's for now. 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
10: Órale, mi gente bonita de San Antonio, this Friday night and every Friday night, yours truly, El Yonel Ramirez and Tequilas, taking the party on the air. 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
9: Órale, mi gente bonita de San Antonio, this Friday night and every Friday night, yours truly, El Yoner Ramirez and Tequilas, taking the party on the air. 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Doors open at 5, so get there early for 250 Ultras and 250 well drinks from 8 to 9 and absolutely, positively no cover. Tequilas at 1581 Bandera, corner of Bandera and Hill. 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